0: This is Brixtown in the mix. That was part one, and I continued with Mel C with the Tough Cub Candy remix of Drum Machine, followed by Justin Bieber featuring Nicki Minaj and the Zillionaire and Marshall Simon remix of Beauty and a Beat, into Alden Martin and Harry Thompson with Forget Me Not, then into Wax Off and Charlie Shell with Party People. The Kershes followed that with the Chrissy Meachan remix of No Tomorrow, followed by Milky and Eli Oaks with Just the Way You Are, into Me, Friday Night Posse and Row with If I Could Turn Back Time, then into Critical Mass and the DJ Chris Davies remix of After 4 AM. Jake Taylor followed that with We Like to Party, followed by Bodders and Stevie C with Everybody in the Place, into Alice DJ and the Manic remix of Better Off Alone, and finishing off part one, in the background, it is Cat's Eye versus Tony DeVee with the Tough Cub remix of Pinky Up versus Are You Ready?
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0: And it's straight into Here's One We Made Earlier. We're going back to 2019 and an official remix I did for Julia Khan with Fly Away. Here is my Brixtown remix.
2: Yeah.

0: This is Brixtone in the mix, and from 2019, that was Julia Khan with Fly Away, my Brixtone remix.
1: Gadio.
0: And it's time for Who Sampled Who. I'm taking you back to 2003 and a classic originally from Talk Talk, but this is the cover from No Doubt with It's My Life. Here is a recent version courtesy of Ghostbusters.

0: 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If you're enjoying the show tonight, head to your favourite platform and search for Brixtone. That's B-R-I-X-X Tone. Brixtone. You are tuned in to me, Harry Bangal of Brixtone. Coming up, I'm going uninterrupted with 30 minutes of upfront tracks. Stay tuned. But first, we take you back to the old school with the Rewind selection.
1: Brixtone, bringing back the good old days. 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

0: This is Brixtown in the mix. Coming up in a few moments, I'm going back in the mix for another 30 minutes. But first, you just heard this week's Rewind selection. Some amazing classics from back in the day, and I started with State of Grace with Not Over Yet, followed by Disco Citizens and Footprint, into Sleaze Sisters with Let's Whip It Up, You Go Girl, and finally, just finishing this week's Rewind selection, in the background, it is Goodfellows and Do What You Like. 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That's Brixtown. And get ready. This is Brixtown in the mix.
1: All right. It's time for Brixtown in the mix.

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0: I'm Craigle, and make sure you lock it in tonight from 6 as we go in the mix for the Gaydio Weekend. From 6, it's all about those Saturday anthems, 1 hour of old school goodness and cheeky throwbacks. 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I'll listen again on Gaydio Replay.
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10: From the Sky News Centre at 7, Donald Trump's White House meeting to make a final decision on whether to extend a ceasefire with Iran appears to have ended with few new details. The president said Tehran must agree to never have a nuclear weapon and the Strait of Hormuz be reopened. Iranian Foreign Ministry spokesman Esmail Baghaiz appeared to play down any progress made last night as he spoke to a local news channel.
11: The agreement has not been finalised yet. Other points have been mentioned, like the nuclear issue. I emphasise we are focused on the end of the war at this point and are not discussing the details of the nuclear plan.
10: Vladimir Putin's denied a drone which hit an apartment block in Romania on Thursday night was Russian. NATO and EU allies have condemned the incident, while Keir Starmer says it was a serious violation of the alliance's airspace. A study suggests younger women who suffer from insomnia are up to three times more likely to develop some types of cancer. Researchers in America found those aged under 50 who had issues with their sleep were far more at risk of developing hormone-related tumours. Hundreds of people are expected to join a so-called surface watch of the water for signs of the Loch Ness monster in the Scottish Highlands. An annual search invites visitors and enthusiasts to take part. In sport, Novak Djokovic doesn't know if he'll return to Roland Garros after suffering a shock third-round defeat at the French Open against teenager Joao Fonseca. The 19-year-old fought from two sets down to take a five-set victory in Paris. Djokovic praised Fonseca's comeback.
12: Tough one for me to lose being two sets to love up. But huge credit to Joao for really deserving to win the match. I think he, without a doubt, was a better player in important moments.
10: And Arsenal fans are dreaming of lifting the Champions League trophy for the first time in their history tonight. They're taking on the current holders Paris Saint-Germain in Budapest. That's the latest. I'm Kat Suave.
13: And I'm John Ryan. Hello. Happy Hoopla weekend. It's going to be a hot one. Details on the way. 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

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From your KDO today, Scotland, Northern Ireland, cloudy without breaks of rain. Everywhere else, plenty of sunshine about, but cloud and light rain will move into the far northwest by evening. Cloud and areas of rain lingering across Scotland and Northern Ireland, heavy at times across parts of Western Scotland as well. How about tomorrow? Well, generally cloudy, but there'll be some glimpses of sunshine, and the far southeast will stay sunny through the morning. Scattered showers in the north, more isolated in the south. Highs today, Glasgow gets 18, 23 in Manchester, 29 in London, 22 in Brighton and Hove. Todd Terry soon, some Gaga. And this is new. It's from Sienna Spiro, and it's called Material Lover at Gadio.

Runway, Lady Gaga, Tochi at Gadio. Keep on jumping, Todd Terry. Sienna Spiro, that great new song, Material Lover. From Gadio, good to have you here. 20 past 7, Saturday morning. I'm John Ryan. Hope you had a great week in the sunshine across the UK. Much more of that today. But as ever, this is the time we take a look at one of the top stories from Pink News this morning. And today, a celebrity story that takes us back quite a bit. Ask your granddad. Barry Manilow says coming out earlier would have killed his career. He's been talking to the LA Times in quite a wide-reaching interview. And Barry says, I've never been one of the guys. I don't think about awards and parties and stuff like that. I'm very lucky. I live in the most gorgeous place I've ever seen. And I have the most wonderful partner you can imagine. I'm grateful he's chosen to share his life with me. And Barry goes on to say they'd been together for over 46 years. They still laugh. We still love each other. That's the greatest award I will ever get. When asked if the world's looked at him differently since he came out, which was in 2017, 3 years after he married his husband, the music producer Gary Keefe, Barry Manilow said, rather refreshingly, nobody gave a S, he concluded. They all knew. I never really hid it. Really? Barry Manilow gay? Said nobody when he came out. But in the 70s and 80s, that would have killed the career, so I didn't want to do that. So I just never talked about it. And he went on to say, Gary and I are just two guys that live in a house on a hill with two dogs that we love. And we love you, Barry. I'm John Ryan. This is Saturday Breakfast at Gadio, playing Denise Van Outen now.

0: Morning Breakfast from Gadio playing Jade. Forget you for now. Nicole Scherzinger. Don't hold your breath. Denise Van Outen. In the evening from Gadio. That was an amazing breakfast the other week. We kind of brought back to life Big Breakfast with our very own Dave Cooper and Denise Van Outen talking about our new song and plenty more as well. If you missed it, it's there on gadio.co.uk. You can find out all the best bits and find out what happened when Denise Van Outen came to Gadio. Here today, plenty more about a plethora of prides on across the country. And also last night I had a good night in. I don't know what you were up to, but I watched the finale of Half Man with a mate of mine who came over and we got our nibbles and our drinks and settled down for the most astonishing bit of drama. I think it's been that over the year. Not without fault either. I'll tell you a bit more about it before the end of today, which is 10 o'clock for me. Neil and Debbie here after 10. We'll talk that and plenty more as well. Mel C, Sunny Federis, Sigalasin.
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0: Sea before that. Cigala, Becky Hill, Wish You Well. Gadio, just coming up to course to eight. Morning, I'm Sean Ryan. Good to have you here with Taylor Swift momentarily.
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Couture on the remix, Olivia Rodrigo, Drop Dead, loving that still, and the Elvira mix of Love Story, Taylor's version, from Your Gadio. On the way, some Rose Grey before long. Right now, it's Ray.

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0: from the Sky News Centre at 8, Donald Trump's held a meeting with his top team to make what he calls a final determination about a deal with Iran. Before entering the Situation Room, the US president repeated his demands for Tehran to not develop a nuclear weapon and reopen the Strait of Hormuz. We haven't heard the outcome of those discussions yet, but his defense secretary, Pete Hegseth, says his boss would only want the best results.
1: Patience. The president is patient. He's only going to get a great deal, and I know we'll get a great deal. That's not any deal, that's a great deal. And he's resolute in that, which I think is what the world would want the President of the United States to be.
0: It's thought women under 50 who suffer from insomnia could be at a higher risk of certain types of cancer. A study by researchers in America suggests those who don't sleep well are more likely to be diagnosed with breast cancer. Israel's been blacklisted as a country suspected of committing sexual violence in war zones. A United Nations report cites verified multiple conflict-related incidents last year. Hundreds of people in Kent are still without water as the hot weather continues to affect supplies from South East Water. Some businesses have closed and nearly 500,000 bottles of water have been delivered to customers, GP surgeries and care homes. Teenage tennis star Joao Fonseca says there's more chance of a surprise winner at the French Open after he knocked out 24-time Grand Slam champion Novak Djokovic. The 19-year-old fought back for a 5-set victory at Roland Garros. After going 2 sets down, Fonseca thought he had no chance of progressing.
2: Actually, I was not even believing myself. I mean, it was tough to play against him in the heat. He was destroying me. I mean, if I hit it hard, the ball was coming back harder.
0: And Arsenal will attempt to lift the Champions League trophy for the first time ever later. The Premier League winners take on holders Paris Saint-Germain in Budapest. That's the latest. I'm Kat Suave.
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0: That's what it feels like. I don't speak French. Rose Gray. Bonjour, Rose. We are Gadio. 10 past 8. Scotland and Northern Ireland. Cloudy today. Plenty of rain around there, but sunshine everywhere else across England and Wales. Cloud and light rain will move into the far northwestern spots by evening. Patchy light rain in northern England and Wales tonight, dry with clear spells elsewhere. Tomorrow, a bit more of the same, generally cloudy, some glimpses of sunshine though, and the far southeast will stay sunny through the morning. Scattered showers in the north, more isolated in the south. The highs today, pretty high, not quite as high as they were. I'm just stalling while I find them. Hang on a minute. I think we're on about 18 in Glasgow. Taking a look at things. 18 in Glasgow, 23 in Manchester, 29 in London, 22 in Brighton Hove. Jessie Ware, always good to play Jessie Ware at Gadio. 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Good morning, thanks for being here.
1: Hiya.

0: Lumidi, Never Leave You. Uh-oh. Madonna, Sabrina Carpenter before that, of course. Bring Your Love. I've loved that woman since 1985. And if you love Madonna too, have you noticed Grindr, if you're on Grindr, of course, if you're an app person, they've got this new Madonna skin you can kind of adopt for the weekend. I don't know how long it's going to last for. It makes your Grindr icon pink. And there's apparently some other kind of alert noise that I've not yet heard because I've got my phone on silent because I'm in the studio. Either that or I'm not getting any hits, which, you know, could be true. Sad face.
1: If my light were to shine, every tear that I cry, a million stars would be shining.
0: This is new from Kylie.

0: Man, you heard it, Agalia. Big weekend of Prides across the UK. More details on those if you're looking for somewhere to go and chill this weekend. Some suggestions for that. Of course, at Brockwell Park in London, it is the Mighty Hoopla. Back with Lily Allen today. Scissor Sisters tomorrow. And by the way, tomorrow from 1 o'clock, Chris Herbert reporting live from Mighty Hoopla here on Gadio.
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Live, Edge of Desire, Satisfy, Calvin Harris and Jazzy, loving that. And Boosie Love, Shine from Gadio. Just before course to nine, Aaron Pride is on today. Miss Sasha Blaze kicked things off last night. 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Most colourful, outrageous outfit, or simply wave a flag, it's up to you. 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Also, York LGBTQ plus Pride today at the Knavesmire in York. 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This year's main stage includes Nadine Coyle, Joe McKeltry and Urban Cookie Collective. 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
1: Keep your eyes on me, speed it up slowly. 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

I Really Like You from Gadio, Mel C, Sweat before that, Closure, D.O.D., Hayley May. So did you see the finale of Half Man yet? AV Club's review said it makes a weak final stab at saying something meaningful about masculinity and just gives it a C+ for that final ep. Ouch. I rather liked it. I mean, it was right. It was a little bit obvious in places, a bit of a cop-out, but still those amazing performances. Richard Gadd, Jamie Bell, and the people playing the young characters too. Amazing.

Haven, Caitlin Aragon, I Run at Gadio. Ariana Grande before long. Harry Styles, American Girls. And Carly Rae Jepsen, I Really Like You. On the way, playing some Britney, some Jade, some Sophie Ellis-Bextor. Oh, by the way, Mitchell Robertson plays younger Niall. And Stuart Campbell, younger Reuben. Again, incredible performances. If you've not seen Half Man yet, it's now all dropped.

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0: From the Sky News Center at 9, the US Defense Secretary says any deal with Iran would be a good deal and America has a global obligation to ensure Tehran doesn't get a nuclear weapon. Pete Hegseth's comments come as a White House meeting was held by Donald Trump to decide whether to extend a ceasefire. Mr. Trump's demanding the Strait of Hormuz be reopened. Here's our US correspondent, David Blevins.
1: If at the end of the day, President Trump has no tangible benefit to point to other than the reopening of the Strait of Hormuz, which was open until he decided to go to war with Iran, this isn't going to be an easy deal for him to sell.
0: A teenager has been charged with the murder of a 15-year-old in Hackney in East London. It's understood Brian David Saldarriaga was stabbed after a fight broke out at a house party on Monday evening. Israel and Russia have been named on a UN blacklist of countries suspected of committing sexual violence in conflict zones. Israeli officials deny the findings, while Moscow hasn't yet commented. Women under the age of 50 who have insomnia are more likely to develop hormone-related tumours. A study in America found those with trouble sleeping are at a greater risk of getting breast, uterine or ovarian cancer. Alexander Zverev has become the new favourite to win the French Open after some big-name exits at Roland Garros. Novak Djokovic crashed out in the third round, following world number one Jannik Sinner out of the tournament. Second seed Zverev will take on Jesper de Jong next, and he says that's all he's focused on.
2: I know I'm playing de Jong tomorrow, who's won six matches here, and that's my focus. I know who I'm playing next. That's the only thing that I can control. The matches that I have in front of me, and everything else will fall into place.
0: And Bukayo Saka says he's determined to help Arsenal lift the Champions League trophy later. His side take on current holders Paris Saint-Germain in the final in Budapest this evening. That's the latest.
3: Thanks for choosing Gadio this morning. I'm John Ryan. Happy Berry Pride, Durham Pride, Angus Pride, Banbury Pride on today. Details on all of those between now and 10 o'clock.

Bebe Rexha's New Religion, Britney Spears' Piece of Me, and then Jade loving that plastic box at KDO. Taylor Swift soon, some Pussycat Dolls. Just gone 10 past nine. I'm John Ryan. Good morning. It's great to have you here as ever. Thank you for choosing KDO for your weekend soundtrack. Scotland, Northern Ireland, cloudy today without breaks of rain. Plenty of sunshine across England and across Wales, but cloud and light rain moving into far northwestern areas by evening. More of that rain overnight, heavy over parts of Scotland, patchy in England and Wales in the north, dry with clear spells in the south. And tomorrow, generally cloudy, some glimpses of sunshine. The far southeast will stay sunny through the morning, then more scattered showers in the north, more isolated in the south through the afternoon and into the evening. Highs today, 18 in Glasgow, 23 in Manchester, 29 in London, 22 in Brighton and Hove.

Ultra, Talk to You, Take Me Home, Sophie Ellis-Bextor, Milky Mail Crab, Just the Way You Are, from Gadio. So I'm not a musical theatre queen, not one of those, apart from Spring Awakening, and the best show of all time, Rent, coming back to London. Can't believe that, announced last week. Me and Chris Holiday, formerly of Gadio, were punching the air at that news. Brand new production. Gate and Matarazzo playing Mark. The rest of the cast to be announced. I'm already booked. Never seen Rent before. Absolutely recommend it. Oh, Taylor, Shake It Off from Gadio.

0: Pride today. That's Bury, Greater Manchester, not Bury, Suffolk. Once again, outdoors, Knowsley Street, Bury, right next to the Town Hall. Meeting around about lunchtime. There's a rainbow walk, and there are all kinds of events going on today. Stalls, the stage, all the kind of parade stuff you'd expect from a Pride event. Burypride.co.uk, where to find out about that. Banbury Pride on today as well. I'll tell you more about that before Neil and Debbie get here at 10.
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Paris Clementine Douglas, Blessings, I Got You. Duke Dumont at KDO. Banbury Pride today then on Butcher's Row, opened by the Mayor, Mark Cherry, doing that at 12 o'clock. Plenty on all day long. Banbury Pride is on in glorious Banbury in Oxfordshire. Durham Pride, there's another beautiful city. That's moved. It was due to be last weekend, but because of the big weekend event just down the road in Sunderland, they thought, oh, best move it a week later. The Sands in Durham is where you'll find Durham Pride today. And one more for you. Angus Pride is on today, spreading pride across Angus, it says. As you might expect, today is the day, according to their website, and plenty on for Angus Pride in Victoria Park, King's Drive, in Arbroath. If you're going to any of those or any other massive events today, maybe in London with loads of pop stars, Mighty Hoopla, have an amazing weekend. Do take Gadio with you if you are at Hoopla, or if you're not there and want to enjoy some FOMO, then Chris Herbert will be broadcasting live from there tomorrow, 1 o'clock, here at Gadio. 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
1: How could I not leak it? 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Here, you only live once, let the people see!

Leak It, Flo, almost it from me. I'm back tomorrow for 2 hours of Gadio Gold from 8 p.m. The music of the 70s, 80s and 90s. 20th century heroes and allies back on the radio for 4 hours tomorrow night. First two from me, then from my friend Anthony Murphy after 10 o'clock. Some Chicane and Moya now. Who do you give your love to? You've been taking up my-

0: Nice, that, isn't it? Chicane and Moya, who to give your love to. You heard it at Gadio. Neil and Demi on the way, with an hour of anthems on the way for you. Bimbo Jones, Underworld, Fatboy Slim. As I say, I will see you tomorrow night, 8 till 10, my favourite couple of hours of the week. But I'm here with Gadio Gold, the hits that built our community through the 20th century.
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0: From the Sky News Centre at 10, Donald Trump's outlined his demands for Iran as he held talks with his national security advisers on ending the war. Iranian officials say a final understanding has not been reached with its nuclear program and the Strait of Hormuz key discussion points. US Defence Secretary Pete Hegseth's been speaking at a defence summit in Singapore.
1: We still have global obligations to ensure that, say, Iran doesn't get a nuclear weapon. We're supercharging our defense industrial base so that we're building 2x, 3x, 4x the munitions. Status as of right now is that any deal will be a good deal.
0: A teenager has been charged with the murder of a 15-year-old boy in East London. Brian David Saldarriaga was found with stab wounds following reports of disorder in Hackney on Monday. Younger women who suffer from insomnia are up to three times more likely to develop some types of cancer. Researchers in America found those aged under 50 who sleep badly were at a higher risk of being diagnosed with breast cancer in the next 5 years, while there's a 57% increased chance of ovarian cancer. Emma Birchley has more.
2: It's thought that insomnia could be disrupting hormone levels. Interestingly, though, no significant link for men with hormone-related cancers, so testicular, for example, prostate. But both sexes have increased risk of bowel cancer.
0: Universal Music Group has rejected an estimated £48 billion takeover offer. It was made by stakeholder investment company Pershing Square, but the entertainment giant says the deal was not in the best interests of shareholders, artists and songwriters. Novak Djokovic admitted he ran out of gas as he was knocked out of the French Open tennis. He was beaten by teenager Joao Fonseca in five sets last night. And Arsenal are hoping to achieve European success for a title which, until now, has remained out of reach. The club take on PSG in the Champions League final tonight. That's the latest. I'm Kat Swan.
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4: Well, good morning. This is Neil and Debbie arriving for our Saturday show.
5: Oh, delicious. Bikinis are on, swimwear is on. Pina coladas are in the chill.
4: Breathe in.
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3: I wish Colleen was here for a Beveragino.
4: Did someone say Beveragino?
5: Yes. How are you, love? Are you all right?
6: I'm very good, thank you. How are you?
5: Sorry, I was in the middle. Did that actually go out on air?
6: I think it did. Is that some celebs going dating there?
5: No, me going lager, lager, lager.
6: Oh, that did, definitely, yeah.
5: Oh,
6: yeah,
5: no, what a start to the show, love. Lager, lager, lager. Welcome to Talk Sport. Are you good, Malarf? Are you good?
6: I'm really good, yes. Yeah. How are you? Have you had a good week and all that malarkey?
5: Delicious, love. It's delicious, love. I'm sorry. It's just, can I just say right now what my view is out the window?
6: Right.
5: There is a man in the opposite garden who I've never seen before.
6: All right.
5: Right? He has emerged in shorts. I think they're from Etam.
6: Oh.
5: And I'm going to go over in this next song and lend him my bra. No, please don't blame you, don't love. It's really not.
6: It's completely our idea, right?
5: Sexy beast or unsexy beast. So I'm going to ingratiate myself and say, are you enjoying the weather too, sir?
6: Right.
5: And just say, I'm opposite you. Would you mind putting something on?
6: Right. Would you mind? Please, I'm trying to do a radio show here.
5: Would you mind putting something more comfortable on? Slip into something a little more comfortable. Busy show today. Very busy show.
6: There's lots coming up. I don't know where to start.
5: Well, should we start by pressing this with our sweaty fingers?

0: 22 Medina, first time on Gaydio. This is Neil and Debbie here. Busy show coming up. Yes. We've got a Pride Diary meets Freedom of Choice for you in a couple of seconds. Some lovely, fabulous tunes with some of this week's performers coming up.
1: Oh, lovely love. It really does. I mean, that heat wave last weekend has really kicked off Pride. And now we're sort of looking at our wardrobes going, well, can't fit into that. No for that. And no for that. Oh, that's wonderful, love. That's wonderful.
0: Have you seen the Kylie documentary yet, by the way?
1: Love, are you...
2: Kylie Minogue.
1: Joke.
3: What's your name? What's your sign? I'm Kylie, you're Gemini.
1: Basically, all my show prep pages here...
0: All right.
1: ...are Kylie, Kylie, Kylie.
0: Excellent.
1: Oi, oi, oi. Lisa and I watched, well, you can guess, all three of them last weekend.
0: Yes, I'm here, yeah.
1: Right, we have... Oh, my God, love.
0: So good.
1: It, without spoiling it for anyone who hasn't seen it, because it is such a... it's a delicious documentary, isn't it? It's so... was it what you were expecting us to discuss?
0: Yeah, I was beautifully put together. And in fact, I sat down a bit tired to watch it on whatever evening it was, and I was just going to do the one and then watch the rest.
1: You did three.
0: I had to watch all three in a row.
1: Cushed it. You couldn't turn it off, could you?
0: Yeah, we did
1: the same. Well, we'll talk about that because it's just... It's phenomenal of that. You know, we just loved it. We must talk about that. Also, I have unearthed, vis-a-vis Kylie, the most iconic interview that she's done that even Lisa hasn't heard.
0: Oh.
1: And I went down, you know, when you Google and you go down a wormhole.
0: Yes.
1: And I went, oh my God, I had no idea Kylie did that interview with that person. And when you find out what they talk about, it puts shivers on your shivers.
0: Wow, I say
1: it is ridic. And also a new pet show pet for the show.
0: Shoe pet or show pet?
1: Shoe pet. Plus a very little special gift for you, Neil, courtesy of Brett, beautiful Brett.
0: Who's on lovely. Breakfast. Well, I'm definitely sticking around for today's show, to be honest with you.
1: Oh, thank God. I'd be lonely without you.

0: it's Bimbo Jones. And I try on KDO.
1: Featuring Don't Say Her Name, Don't Look In Her. Don't look in her eyes.
2: Neil and Debbie.
1: Yes.
2: Please get ready for me, the Catherine Ellis, the diva that is.
1: Oh, it's the wonderful.
3: Divas are forever.
1: By the way,
0: yes.
1: Where is Catherine Ellis?
0: What do you mean? Hey, she's probably at
1: where
0: home.
1: Where is she?
0: I don't know.
1: I want to know. I think the world needs some music.
0: That's very true. Yeah.
1: Do you know what I mean?
0: Yeah.
1: I must say, at this Send Ebsat Gadio, we have had some messages in, Neil.
0: Right.
1: That's something that we forgot to talk about on last week's show.
0: Oh, no.
1: Yes. Oh. They're furious with us. They're doing the chokehold as we speak.
0: We've had the 4th of May already, haven't we?
1: No, it's the new Mandalorian and Grogu. It's the new Star Wars film that's out in this. Neil, we're talking about it.
4: It's the music that we choose. It's the music that we choose. It's the.
0: Yes, luckily saved by our weekly deep dive into the archive. Are you ready? This is.
1: Yes, but we will be revisiting the Mandalorian. Okay. Right, a bit later on.
0: Let me know when it's on and I'll pop out for make a tea.
1: Show on your own.
0: So it's our weekly deep dive into the archive in which we play three clips and three tracks. And then Debbie has half an hour to decide which one of these we get to hear in full at the end of the anthem's hour. And it's only one of these tracks that we get to hear. I've discovered they're all from the same Pride event. There's loads more Pride events coming up today, which we'll get to the Pride Diary soon. But these are three artists. They're all appearing at Durham Pride this weekend, Debbie. You'll be delighted to know. So you ready?
1: I'm de-dieted, Jalone Neil. I can't wait.
0: Choice number one. It's Claire from Steps is going to be at Durham Pride, so we have to have some Steppy Poo.

0: that's just the kind of thing you want to hear a Pride event, isn't it? Steps, stomp, choice number one.
1: What's choice number two, please, Neil?
0: We're going to hear from him a bit later on in the show, actually. It's Adam Rickett.

0: Yes, that was Adam's hit, Breathe Again. It was a very sexy video in that one, of
1: Sorry,
0: course.
1: Hello. Hi.
0: Yes.
1: Radio. Yeah, I thought the same. Yeah, I'll pass it on. No, listener feedback is very important. Thank you. Complaint, the songs aren't quite camp enough today, Neil, on today's Vision Choice. So you better ramp it up for choice number three.
0: Okay, well, that was choice number two, Adam Rickett. Choice number three, you could also have another artist performing at Durham Pride this weekend. It's Angie Brown.

0: Bizarre Inc., Angie Brown, I'm Gonna Get You Sucker, is choice number three on the clips there.
1: Sucker. I'm going to tell you now, Neil, we saw Angie Brown at beloved Stewie, the long-suffering PA of Catherine Ellis, the diva, and she performed live and kicked off her shoes in front of us.
0: That's right, she did.
1: And she was tremendous.
0: Yeah.
1: So I'm going to tell you now, I'm sorry, Adam Rickett, because you do need that PRS money. It will be Angie Brown at the end of this.
0: Okay. All so right. Half an hour to find out what song Debbie has chosen later in the show.

0: Diva with Danny Minogue on Gaydio.
1: And who do we love now, Neil? Well, we love Danny even more than we did before after watching the Kylie doc.
0: What a sister.
1: You got anything to say about that, Danny?
2: The place has been wrecked already.
1: Oh, sorry.
2: The gate's busted. Yeah. They've pooed everywhere and they've broken glass. Good luck tonight.
1: Yeah, that's Danny Minogue there. That's beautiful. We've had some messages in, Neil, vis-a-vis this subject. This is from Miranda on the dance floor. Miranda on the dance floor. And she's just put, changed lives. Happy flipping birthday. Buzzing when you know who this is. Singing with Madonna. Ready? Any guesses yet? Half forward. Here we are. Guess who this is? Was her birthday this week, Neil?
0: Who is it?
1: Kylie Minogue.
0: What?
1: It's Kylie Minogue with Madonna when she got Madonna up on stage during the celebration tour. And that was the day after Lisa and I went to see her in London. And Lisa, you can imagine Lisa was fuming. Oh, that tour was so good. Happy birthday, Kylie.
0: Right. We've got some Darude

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0: Lauren Wolf and No Stress on Gaydio. This is Dylan Libby here. This is Saturday. We'll get in touch. You can X us at This Is Ndebs. We are on Instagram at This Is Ndebs. If you want to joining the conversation. I thought the Kylie documentary was absolutely stunning. I couldn't believe. I hadn't really been aware that whole scenario that evolved around her breast cancer and everything. I hadn't realised that the reason why she was completely hounded by the press because she had to cancel a tour. And of course she had to give a reasonable reason why she was doing so she had to go public with it.
1: So
0: and they were awful to her.
1: It was. I mean, there's so many things you could say about that documentary, but it's just one of the best, isn't it? Just
0: it's beautiful, really superb,
1: really touching.
0: Yeah.
1: And I'm very aware because a lot of people haven't watched it yet. So and you know how wonderful it was not to know what was in it. Right. So I don't know about. I'm just going to say a word, Neil. Your first thoughts about some of the people in it, because they were incredible. They were incredible, weren't they? Nick Cave.
0: I didn't know much about him. I really like him now.
1: Isn't he stunning and a beautiful human, what he did for Kylie?
0: Yeah, absolutely.
1: Oh, my God.
0: Oh.
1: Yes.
0: Oh, yeah, that bit of audio.
1: Yeah. Jason Donovan.
0: Quite sweary.
1: And also, my thoughts and Lisa's thoughts were... It should have been me. Oh, it should have been me. Didn't you think?
0: Oh,
1: did you think?
0: Yeah, definitely.
1: And then... Pete Waterman, ka-ching, ka-ching. I mean, if we could take 5 minutes of your time, Pete, after someone who's made you millions of pounds.
0: It's good value for money, isn't he?
1: Oh, I've got a train set to go there. I've got a train set to go and do that. But I've got the most stunning sort of interview I've found, because I'm not going to play you bits from the documentary because I don't want to ruin it. Can we play it next? And it's actually Kylie on...
2: Hi, darling, how are you?
3: I'm very excited to be here.
1: Parky, and there's two bits of audio. One was featured in the documentary, but it won't spoil it. And the other one is fabulous.
0: Oh, wow.
1: Should we do that next?
0: Yeah, I can't wait for that.

0: This is Neil and Debbie on Gaydio. These are Gaydio's anthems. We have freedom of choice to bring you in a couple of seconds. But if you want to get in touch, you can X us at, this is Ndebs, email ndebs@gaydio.co.uk.
1: Oh my God. What? Oh, this is terrible. Terrible.
0: What's going on?
1: Is there a doctor we can page? Because London Ant, he's just sent us a photo of his back. It is redder than the Ribena I'm drinking right now.
0: Oh, no.
1: He didn't slip, slap, slop some sun cream on and he's just gone, ouch, ouch, ouch, ouch, whoopsie. And you know when you do it and you think, oh, no, I'll be all right there, I'll be all right there.
0: No,
1: and then you feel it just getting hot on your thingy.
0: Exactly.
1: I'm going to play this. And we'll basically, let's move on, Neil, because it went wrong.
0: Okay, we'll send some cream round for

0: part two of our weekly deep dive into the archive, and this is, freedom of choice meets pride in Durham this weekend. These are artists that are all appearing, including Claire from Steps. I gave you Steps Stomp as choice number one, Debbie. Then you've got Adam Rickett, who we will be hearing a little bit later on the Pride Diary when he comes up. Breathe Again was his famous hit at choice number two. And then choice number three was Angie Brown, I'm Gonna Get You Sucker with Bizarre Inc.
1: I'm Gonna Get You Baby is absolutely an iconic classic, and we were lucky enough to see her perform live with no shoes on at Stewie's birthday.
0: Ah, yes.
1: Stewie and Lee. So I'm sorry, love. Once you've seen Angie Brown live, there is no one that compares to her. Not even you, Adam Rickett, with your top off.

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1: Has someone got heartbreak, indigestion, diarrhea?
0: Still come on the show. I've got something that's tangerine adjacent for you.
1: We haven't talked about him for ages.
0: No, I know.
2: Tangerine Mussolini. Yeah.
1: Adjacent. Are we talking about him?
0: Something connected to him.
1: What's it done
0: More now? To be explained later. News on the way.

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7: From the Sky News Centre at 11, Iran's accused Donald Trump of making excessive demands as both sides try to reach a peace deal. One of the Supreme Leader's top advisers says the US president is betraying democracy by sticking to his requests. Mr. Trump insists Tehran cannot develop a nuclear weapon and wants them to reopen the Strait of Hormuz. Middle East commentator Tara Kangalu says both are remaining resolute.
8: 90 days into this war, we are once again in this war of narrative. Donald Trump wants to have the story written his way, and the Iranian regime wants to have the story written their way. And these two narratives are again very different.
7: A 16-year-old will appear in court later, charged with the murder of a teenager in East London. Brian David Saldarriaga, who's 15, was stabbed to death on Monday night in Hackney. Four people have been rescued after being trapped for 10 days in a flooded cave in Laos. Teams are working to drain more water out of the area as they continue their search for another two people. The UK, US and Australia are working together to develop unmanned undersea vehicles as part of their trilateral security pact. Defence Secretary John Healey's been speaking to reporters.
9: This will rapidly give our forces the very most advanced battlefield technologies, as together we produce a range of cutting-edge sensors and weapons systems. This will give us the ability to detect, to deter, and to deal with threats.
7: He's in Singapore along with fellow defence chiefs Pete Hegseth and Richard Marles. 500 households in Kent are still without water. South East Water says it's restored supplies to 15,000 customers after recent hot weather caused disruption. And fans of Arsenal and Paris Saint-Germain are taking over Budapest ahead of this evening's Champions League final. Mikel Arteta's side are trying to win the trophy for the first time, while PSG are the defending champions. That's the latest. I'm
3: Neil and Debbie here on this Saturday morning. We've got some Adam Rickett to hear from soon, and Alan Cumming on Tiptoe as well.

0: Clean Bandit on KDO. Neil and Debbie here this Saturday. If you just joined us, you can X the show. We are on This Is Ndebs. Same handle on Instagram as well. And email ndebs@kdo.co.uk.
1: And like Newsnight, we read every message that comes into us. They will say that at the end of it. So I thought I'd nick that from Victoria Derbyshire. Neil, the beautiful Brett, who's been on breakfast all week. It's been stunning. And this is Brett, of course, from usually from Case for the Commute Home.
2: It's pancake day.
1: It's not.
2: It's pancake day. Put your hands in the air. It's pancake day.
1: So I was on his Twitter in the week, and I saw this little message pop up. Oh, I'm sorry, but this meteoric rise of Zara Larsson is stunning to see. One of pop's future greatest. And he was referring vis-a-vis to Zara's big performance, headline performance at festival at the weekend. Did you see any of it?
0: No, I didn't. Have you got a clip?
1: I have got a clip, and it's beautiful, love. You know when superstars get super fans up on stage?
0: Yes.
1: Do you remember when Adele did?
2: Hello.
1: On Glastonbury.
0: Oh, yeah.
1: And that didn't go. She got a woman up on stage, didn't she?
0: Oh, that's after, right. And she didn't really join in very well, did she?
1: Yeah, she was like, what? She said this.
3: I just burped.
1: Yeah.
3: I had a dirty burger before I came on, that's why.
1: And then she hoiks up someone from the audience thinking they're a super Adele fan. And she says, so how's it feel to be on stage? And the woman's like, I don't know. And she's going for the burger over there, going to the burger van. Oh, so who have you loved seeing the most then? I quite liked Romy and the tent. She's like, anything about me? And the woman, she wasn't there to see Adele. But Zara Larsson found a super fan. And the super fan knew all the words, all the dance moves. And she got her up on stage.
0: Brilliant.
1: And listened to the singing. I love Zara Larsson for this. She was great live.
4: I'm so happy to see you. Please introduce yourself to the crowd.
5: What?
4: What's your name?
5: What? Kaylee.
4: Kaylee, give it up for Kaylee.
5: Woo!
4: Come on, go to the middle, girl. Are you ready to give us the best energy? Are you ready to dance with me?

scream. It's basically a scream. But if you get the chance to watch Brett, we've reposted it, but watch Brett's video of that super fan. Brilliant. With it's stunning. It'll make your heart happy.

0: Choice of Anne on Galeo, Neil, so and good. Debbie here. Yes, Pink Pancras, Pink Pantheress on that one.
1: If you would like to go to Pink Pancras Station, oh, they should rename it, shouldn't they, if she ever comes over?
0: Pink Pantheress Station,
1: Pink
0: definitely.
1: Pink Pantheress Station, yeah. Where are you off to? Pink Pantheress? Stop it. Good morning to Keep Calm and Novel On.
0: Very good.
1: On X. Thank you for sending this, you absolute beauty. They say, Keep Calm says, we need joy. The fabulous RuPaul tells us why his wild new comedy, Stop That Train, is the perfect anecdote to what's happening in the world right now. Mm. And they've sent a clip, so we might have to have a look at that and just make it sure it's air for air friendly.
0: Okay, yes, yeah.
1: It's Mama Ru, and Mama Ru can be a bit blue. So that's wonderful. So RuPaul's back with a new comedy show.
0: How fabulous. We just need some Ru right at this moment, don't we? Ru in the room.
2: The bird.
3: And the lovely.
4: Get it? Got it? Good.
0: Right, what's been going on in the world this week? First of all, Sir Ian McKellen, actor and queer rights campaigner, is leading a march in London this afternoon, which is in protest against the criminalisation of LGBTQ plus people in 29 Commonwealth member states under colonial laws that were originally imposed by Britain. Sir Ian says no one should face prison, violence or death simply for being themselves and loving another person. And yet, this remains the case across most of the Commonwealth, where queer people are still treated as criminals. The march gets underway from 12 noon outside the Nigerian High Commission. Donald Trump has told attendees to one of his political rallies recently that because he's regularly used the song YMCA at his events, it's meant he's done well with the, quote, gay vote. During his speech, the Donald revealed that ahead of his appearance, First Lady Melania Trump had requested that the president not recite some of his regular phrases and also do his dodgy dad dancing.
5: And also, darling, when you're leaving and they have that song, the gay national anthem, if you remember, that's why I did so well with the gay vote, I think, because of that song. I did great with the gay vote, better than any Republicans ever done by far.
1: Can I just say, if your husband is leaving a club dancing to YMCA, he is not coming home with you. He's going to fire.
0: Later in the show, by the way, Donald Trump the Buffalo.
6: Donald Trump the Buffalo.
0: Yes. More about that later on. Legendary writer and showrunner Russell T. Davies says his new drama Tiptoe is his angriest and darkest series yet. The show launches this weekend on Channel 4, stars Alan Cumming as Leo and David Morrissey as Clive. They play a gay bar owner in Manchester and his long-standing neighbour who become embroiled in a feud. Here's what some of the cast from the show have to say about Tiptoe, starting here with Alan Cumming.
7: Getting the script is like, I wonder, you know, hoping it was going to be as good as we hoped, and of course it went even beyond that.
8: It is going to be a very significant show.
9: Russell is a genius.
10: Prepare to laugh and cry and hopefully talk.
11: It's just really fantastic TV. It does everything that television should.
0: And we'll hear from Russell himself later in the show. It sounds awesome.
1: I love what she said, prepare to laugh and cry and talk, and that's exactly what he does.
0: Yeah.
1: Oh, Neil, this is one of your best 7 years. I'm standing up.

0: It's Neil and Debbie on Gaydio. Here we are this Saturday morning. Hope you're feeling okay if you just joined us this morning. Pride Diary on the way. We'll list some of the things and the big events happening this weekend very soon.
1: Beaut, my love. It's been a big week for...
2: Kylie Minogue.
1: Hands Up, you've seen the documentary.
0: Yeah.
1: Hands Up, you loved it.
0: Brilliant. It's one of the best documentaries ever, I would say.
1: Isn't it, Jess? We're not going to have any spoilers, because if you haven't seen it yet, you're in for a treat. And we just... I mean, honestly, if they'd put all the episodes on there, we would have stayed up till 6 a.m. to watch them all.
0: Yeah.
1: They were just fantastic, weren't they? And happy birthday, Kylie, for this week. But I wanted to play you this, Neil. In the documentary, I mean, it really shines what absolute sexism there was. And just like old white guys asking Kylie really personal information, which is none of her business. In fact, your friend, can you do an impression of him?
3: Oh, Michael Parkinson, and you get a free pen.
1: So there's a clip in there, which I don't want to ruin, but basically he says, oh, you're getting a bit old to have a baby now. I mean, it's just, it's awful. So this is a clip I did find of Kylie on Parky, and equally just as personal. I mean, Kylie, can we just remind everyone, she went on to talk about her songs. Since when do you go, oh, can I just have a look at your personal information, please? And, you know, scroon it across for the world to see. So this is him back in 2002.
4: What about now? Are you going to get married shortly or what, do you think? Oh, but I mean, listen. I mean, we've been going, what, 2 years steady now, haven't you?
5: Yeah.
4: And I mean, do you want children?
5: I think so.
4: Yeah.
5: I always try and just not say yes or no, because who knows?
1: I'm sorry.

0: this, and it'd be awful to be asked about your ex on every interview you ever do. But here's Kylie with a bit of an insight.
1: I met him at a point in my life.
0: This was about Michael Hutchence.
1: I met him at a point in my life where I was just ready to look at the world, and it was like he took my blinkers off. Come to think of it, there was a time before we started seeing each other, he'd said he was in the studio, and I think it was de rigueur at that time to kind of slag me off as much as possible. And I think I came on the television, and so the people in this room were giving me a hard time, and he recalled the story to me saying he stood up and said, no, I like her, I think she's really cool or nice or whatever he said, but saw something in me when it was
2: not the cool
1: thing to do. He was the closest person in my life at that time, and well, I was so impressionable and was more than happy to be guided by him. He just nurtured me, absolute belief in me.
0: And that's a key for a song, surely.
2: Yes.

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0: It's going to be an absolutely wicked day. It's for an amazing cause, so please do come along. There's myself, there's Claire from Steps, Gareth Gates, Bradley.
1: I'm Ricky here just to say Durham Pride. It's going to be an absolutely wicked day. It's for an amazing cause, so please do come along. There's myself, there's Claire from Steps, Gareth Gates, Bradley from S Club, Tina. It's just going to be awesome. So please come along, show the love, show the unity. It's such an amazing cause, such an amazing day. And yes, that's my dog, he wants a biscuit. So yeah, we shall see you there Saturday.

0: weekend.
1: It is Neil and Debbie on Gaydio. Plenty still to come, including Donald Trump the Buffalo will be meeting in the next part of the show.
2: Yes. Should we be petrified of this?
1: In a way, yes.
2: Yeah, okay, we'll get to that. And also, Vanessa Williams is in the house.
1: Oh, excellent. Oh, right.
2: Does that take us to the news?
1: Slightly, just another couple of seconds.
2: On Gaydio.
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1: Just gone midday. This is Neil and Debbie here on Gaydio. Lots more to come. I don't know if we're going to have time to talk about Marilyn Monroe this afternoon.
2: Oh my gosh, the documentary from last week.
1: Yes, one of several.

0: It's Agnes on Gaydio. Wake up!
1: We love it. I'm picturing her with a hairnet on singing that.
0: Yes.
1: We love a showbiz name, don't we? Agnes, come in! She needs a perm doing. It's so wonderful. Neil, I believe we're taking a trip for something that we usually cover on the show, but it's not usually you, is it?
0: No, it's usually you. Yes.
1: Doing a...
0: And I'm very grateful to, you can message us on Instagram. This is Ndebs is where we are on Instagram. And this is coming from Karina on Instagram. This is a news story that Karina has found for us involving an animal. I'll play you the little news clip and then I'll tell you a little bit more detail about this. But before I do that, before I actually play that, Debbie, I do actually have some imagery to send you of this. Let me just send this on over as you're listening to this lovely piece of audio from somewhere in the world.
2: Adam Rickett here.
0: Oh, no, not Adam Rickett. This one here.
3: Donald Trump, the buffalo, has gone viral in Bangladesh over his resemblance to the American leader. Our Asia correspondent, Stash Butler, reports.
4: Some animals end up looking a lot like their owners. Others, like this buffalo, resemble the leader of the free world. Nicknamed Donald Trump and sporting the president's trademark blonde hair, this albino bull has become an online star. Crowds of fans have visited his pen in Bangladesh, so many that it's disrupted his appetite and viewing has been curtailed.
0: That's been on Sky News this week, apparently. He weighs around 700 kilograms, roughly the weight of a grand piano, and he was given the name by the owner's younger brother because of the blonde fringe. I've sent you a photo now.
1: What about Donald? What about the buffalo? He really does look like Donald Trump. And if I was that cow, I would actually stomp up to my owner and say, "Shave my hair off, Al."
0: Yeah.
1: I think something in nature would be ashamed to look like
5: Tangerine Mussolini.
1: Oh, that poor cow!

0: It's Neela Debbie here on Gaydio. Australian Lisa will be joining us later.
1: I hope you have a fabulous show.
0: Oh, Shay.
2: Oh, just love that woman so much. Oh, my heart swells when I think of her. Neil, please may I play a game with you, and it's re-vis-a-vis the just wonderful three
3: Kylie Minogue
2: documentaries that have come out so far.
0: Right.
2: Hands up who've just become fans of Netflix for the first time for quite a while. They must have had an absolute surge in new members.
0: Oh, yeah. And the pink pound.
2: Yes, completely. Going to play a game with you here now, because when I was sort of stuck in a Google wormhole, and this came up going, Kylie's most iconic interview with Dan Dan Dan. Who do you think this is?
4: Is it true you had an affair with Prince?
2: Who do you think that is?
0: Just play that again.
4: Is it true you had an affair with Prince?
0: Oh, I've no idea.
2: Another clue for you here.
4: I'm very sad that you won't tell me more, because you've actually kissed some of all the men that I really want to kiss. So I actually was planning to just switch off the lights and tell the cameras to go out.
2: Any idea?
0: Oh, yeah. Paula Yates.
2: You beauty. We're going back to 1993. Wow. And one of the best TV shows ever, Big Breakfast.
0: Yeah.
2: And this was when the OG, Paula Yates, was on the bed. And she's very flirty. I mean, we all remember the interview she did with Michael Hutchence.
0: Well, of the interesting connection, yeah.
2: Well, wait till you hear this revelation. So this is part one. Kylie is on the bed with Paula Yates. I'm going to repeat, it's 1993. All right? This is part one.
4: Is it true you had an affair with Prince?
5: Oh, no, I didn't have
4: Now, I know Molly Meldrum very well.
5: Oh, no. Well, you know, Molly Meldrum has a big mouth.
4: And he did lead me to believe that there could have been real, true, heart-stopping romance there.
5: Well, let's just say I met Prince a few times when he was here, and... No, Prince has been an idol of mine. No.
4: Oh, come on!
5: No, it's true.
4: God, dearie me.
2: So Paula got a bit, all she wanted was the gossip.
0: She did,
2: and Kylie was like, yeah, I'm not answering that. And there was there's something there. And then she goes on to talk about this, and this is just bonkers.
4: I'm very sad that you won't tell me more, because you've actually kissed some of all the men that I really want to kiss. So I actually was planning to just switch off the lights and tell the cameras to go out.
5: Really?
4: Yeah, and we could just discuss it alone, seeing you're not going to discuss it on camera. Do you have a boyfriend at the moment?
5: No.
4: So you're available, sort of?
5: Not that available.
4: Would you like a boyfriend?
5: I like being in a relationship, yeah.
4: What's the most romantic thing that's happened to you?
5: I did have a very romantic, 2-week trip through Italy and going on the Orient Express and all of that.
4: That must be gorgeous.
5: Mm.
4: That must be so nice. It's been so lovely to talk to you as usual, even though
5: didn't tell me anything.
4: We didn't get any filth, which I was rather hoping.
5: Sorry.
4: I was rather hoping to know which was the biggest bit of Prince.
2: Now, I heard you gasp, Neil.
0: Yes, because having seen the documentary, we know what that Orient Express trip was, who that was with, don't we?
2: We do, don't we? And how utterly bizarre that she's talking about that, and she says, you've kissed all the men I want to kiss.
0: Yeah.
2: And, oh, my God.
0: And she went on to do just that.
2: Yes, she did, didn't she? But isn't that brilliant? If you get the chance to watch it, it is such a great and telling interview. Paula Yates interviewing our beautiful Kylie on The Big Breakfast Bed.

0: Little Debbie here this Saturday afternoon. Big weekend on Channel 4, of course, because it is the new Russell T Davies series, Tiptoe, which sounds as though it's going to really, really cause some ructions. Alan Cumming stars along with David Morrissey. They are a couple who have a bit of a feud in the series set in Manchester, but it's got some real serious underlying sort of subjects in the storyline here. Russell T Davies was talking to the BBC this week about this, and he's talking about the sort of online rage that's now finding its way into real life. And he's quite disturbed by it. This is what he says, and this is all with Tiptoe in mind.
1: What we think of as an online rage, which for many years I thought was simply online voices being online, is now transferring into the real world, and that is what is terrifying, and that's actually what Tiptoe is about. It goes beyond gay, lesbian, bi, and it goes into this anger in the world. I have spent a long time debating with myself whether the online world is making people worse in their opinions, or is the online world revealing what we always actually thought, which is a lot more terrifying? Have we just been very polite for 60 years, the first 60 years of modern communications? And certainly, being online is a brand new form of communication that we did not evolve to suit, and we are taking it so lightly and so much enjoying its benefits at the same time that I think we're actually sliding into hell.
0: Cheery.
2: Do you know he could not have released this,
0: I know,
2: at a more poignant time.
0: Very prescient, isn't it? Yeah.
2: Oh, he's just so... I can't wait for this. And also the trailers on Channel 4 with Alan Cumming.
0: Yeah.
2: I mean, I'm just... This is going to be... It's a sin. We're just going to be like, oh, please, this is so good. We need more of it.
0: Yeah.
2: So this is... I can't wait. Is it on tomorrow?
0: Sunday night, yeah. Tomorrow night on Channel 4. So, yeah, I'll be definitely watching. Can't wait.
2: Thank you, Russell. You're a gene.

0: beautiful Australian Easter. I'm going to put money on it now. It's going to include the Carly documentary.
1: Oh, I have no excuses not to.
2: Play Gaydio. We're here whenever you are, Gaydio.
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0: Debbie on Gaydio, and it's, you know who it's time for.
1: Oh my God.
0: Your gorgeous girlfriend has filed a report. Do you think there'll be some Kylie in here? What do you think?
1: There'll be some Kylie, and she's also planned. She's asked me to pack a swimming costume.
0: Oh.
1: She's got something secret planned for today after the show, and I don't know what it is.
0: Oh, you're going up to Hampstead Pools. Hello, Lisa.
2: Hello, Neil.
0: Hi.
2: Hello, Debbie.
1: Darling.
2: It is Kylie Doco Week. How good is it? Please tell me you've watched it, Neil.
0: Brilliant.
2: All three episodes.
0: Oh, yeah.
2: How good were they?
0: Brilliant.
2: I still feel like they missed out bits. They should have had more.
0: Oh.
2: There's years that they didn't talk about, which was a bit strange. Right. I was really hoping that they were going to make, you know, episode 4, 5, and 6 and fill in the gaps. like the Star Wars movies, how they go backwards in time.
0: Oh, yeah.
2: Isn't that what they do, Debbie? I don't really understand Star Wars.
1: Well done.
2: But, yes, and I also watched it while I was in the Shires at Debbie's. So it's been such a lovely week in the sunshine. Debbie was being a lizard outside. I was being a bat inside with the curtains closed.
0: Very kinky.
2: But I hope your show is amazing. And I hope that you've watched the Kylie documentary.
0: I have, yes.
2: Please tell me you have.
0: I have.
2: By the way, it's Gemini season.
0: Right.
2: Clearly, that's the best season. June Gemini is approaching. It's a lot better than August Leo. Don't tell Debbie.
0: Love
2: you,
0: Missy
2: Mina.
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1: Saturday lunchtime on Gaydio. This is Neil and Debbie here.
2: Lee Barnes is on the way next. Woo-hoo. But before we cross to him,
1: yes,
2: please could we just have a collective send of love,
1: mm-hmm,
2: to a particular animal? With something heartbreaking that happened this week, love.
1: Oh.
2: I had a call from, you know, Karina?
1: Yes.
2: My friend who owns Pixie the failed guide dog.
1: Oh, yeah. Yeah.
2: There's,
1: yeah,
2: Pixie.
1: Yeah. Yes.
2: Who failed as a guide dog because she ate the blind people's food. She had the worst couple of weeks ever. I've been back and forth to the vet with Karina, and she was put down.
1: Oh, no.
2: This week. And it's just been...
1: Oh, I'm so sorry.
2: It's just been horrible. But what I did... So, God bless you, Pixie. God bless you, Karina, because it's just absolutely horrific.
1: Oh, that's devastating.
2: But I was going through... I wanted to talk more about this, about massive thing, you know, how much we love our dogs and, like, the memories.
1: Yeah.
2: She recorded this message for you a little while ago. Do you remember this?
0: Pixie, have you got a message for Neil? She just licked the phone.
2: This is her heavy breathing.
1: Yeah.
2: She's just the most beautiful dog. But I found a video that just made me laugh when I was looking after Karina's dog. And it was about 20 minutes before we were starting the show. I had to dash back to the studio. And she decided to go into a massive stinking stream. And this is her, love. I've sent you the video right now.
1: Right, okay.
2: Press play.
0: Pixie! Come on. Oh, my God. I'm never going to get her out.
2: Watching this.
0: Pixie, I'm showing your mother this. Pixie!
1: She's running up and down.
0: Pixie, can you come up here? Time to get out of the pool.
1: Oh.
0: Absolute sod. Pixie, your mum's seeing this.
2: I threatened her. She got out then.
1: Brilliant. Oh, look at
0: I've got to clean you now.
2: Absolute swine. And I've been watching it about so many times. So we just treasure our dogs, please. And can we dedicate today's show to producer Pixie?
1: Of course we can, yes. And can you please send our love to Karina as well?
2: Yeah. Of course.
0: So

0: Skirts Aloud on Gaydio, and that is your lot for this week's show. It's flown by again, Debbie, hasn't it?
1: Yeah, it has. I'm a bit sad, though.
0: I know, yeah. That's very sad news to end on.
1: Sorry for bringing the mood down, but Lee Barnes, I'll just segue into that. Lee Barnes is on the way next, and he will be amazing.
0: Yeah, of course he will.
1: He'll be amazing.

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7: From the Sky News Centre at 1, some breaking news. Liverpool have sacked manager Arne Slot only a year after winning the Premier League. The Dutchman saw his team slump to fifth this season, 25 points behind champions Arsenal. They were beaten 12 times this campaign, but speaking last weekend, Slot was still expecting to continue in charge.
8: I'm also looking forward to next season to continue to evolve this team that's, as I've said many times, in a transition, and that will not stop during this summer.
7: Elsewhere, Donald Trump has been accused of betraying diplomacy for the third time by an advisor to Iran's supreme leader. Tehran says the US president is making excessive demands as they thrash out the details of a peace deal. A motorcyclist is in a critical condition after a collision involving a double-decker bus near Arbroath. The crash happened on the A92 last night. Reports suggest Raheem Sterling has been arrested on suspicion of drug driving after an incident in Hampshire. Police confirmed they detained a 31-year-old motorist on Thursday after a Lamborghini crashed through barriers on the M3. British holidaymakers are being urged to arrive at European airports 3 hours before their flight home. That's the warning from Wizz Air's UK boss because of expected lengthy queues caused by new border checks. As of last month, travellers from outside the EU must register fingerprints under the entry-exit system. Travel expert Simon Calder says Yvonne Moynihan's advice isn't straightforward.
9: First of all, it's fine if you've got cabin baggage only. If you're checking in bags, that's a little bit tricky because quite often the check-in doesn't open until a couple of hours before the flight. It's a really serious issue for a lot of people. Very, very patchy.
7: And the excitement's building in Budapest ahead of Arsenal's Champions League clash against Paris Saint-Germain. The Premier League winners have never picked up the top prize in European football and lost their only previous final 20 years ago. That's the latest. I'm Kat Swan.
10: Oh, hello. Afternoon. It is not Anthony Murphy. It is Lee Barnes getting you through a Saturday and getting you ready if you're heading off to Mighty Hoopla for day number one. Zara Larson is on the way, but first, brand new stuff.

brand new one. Well, the brand new Girls Trip versions are awesome. Pink Panther S and Midnight Sun. Did you do the high note at the end? Yeah, I know you did. Afternoon to you. It is Lee in for Anthony Murphy today. Also on one of the biggest weekends for the gays and theys, if you are heading to Mighty Hoopla. Oh, yes. Day number one today. I have got you covered for the next few hours, giving you some of the biggest artists hitting that stage over the weekend. Oh, yes. Today, if you are heading to Hoopla, Lily Allen, Jessie J, JLS, Agnes, MNEK, just to name a few. And of course, giving you all the tea and goss of what's going across your weekend. Also, later on, joined by some of the lovely, lovely cast from the new Channel 4 series that is launching tomorrow, 9 p.m. on Channel 4. That is Tiptoe. Had the real honour of going to the red carpet event, so we're catching up with all of those later on as well. I'll tell you what, I've got a jam-packed show for you and I to get your Saturday going the right way. Calvin and Jazzy's brand new one is, on the way. But first, brand new stuff from an artist now making huge waves in the industry, Sienna Spyro. This is Material Lover here on Gaydio. I like this.

Don't know why, every time I hear this, kind of gives me barbecue level vibe songs. You know, when you have a barbecue and you get your playlist ready, that is definitely on it, right? Brand new stuff from Calvin Harris and Jazzy Satisfy here on Gadio. Can't believe it, that has been quite hot in the last recent week, and I still haven't had this year one single barbecue. Not sure if you have yet, and thought as the hot weather was out over last weekend, pop out the barbecue quick. I don't know where to start with a barbecue, as in lighting it, putting it all together. Could be like Smithy from Gavin and Stacey. Have you ever seen this episode where he gets a portable barbecue and brings it out, gets a couple of sausages on it as he's working? Oh, lovely. I love that. I might do that if the weather picks up a bit next week, a bit more, and do it outside Gadio HQ for your barbecue weather. Try not to burn the building down at the same time. One of your performers for Mighty Hoopla, Agnes, is on the way. 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

0: Yes, if you are heading to Mighty Hoopla, you'll be seeing that lovely lady a little bit later on. That is Agnes here on Gadio, talking all things Hoopla, getting you ready for your big day if you're heading there, or just giving you the playlist of the artist, even if you want to be there in spirit, let's say. Coming up, I've got that brand new one from Lily Allen teaming up with R. Jade and some Jessie Jane.
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This is Lee in for your Saturday afternoon. Thank you so much for joining me and making Gadio your home for today. Getting you ready for Mighty Hoopla. Coming up, that brand new one from Lily Allen and Jade. Some Jessie J, but right now to get you really in the summer feeling.

be performing later on today at Mighty Hoopla, Jesse J and Ariana Grande, that brought out that brand new song on Friday. Welcome back, Ariana. Coming up, I'm going to get you in the proper weekend mood. Brand new stuff coming up from BB Rexha, take on an old Gadio anthem. But I did promise you brand new Lily Allen, your headliner for tonight's Mighty Hoopla, performing West End Girl. However, on Friday, just gone, released a brand new song featuring one of your performers from last year. We love her here, Jade. Finally, they've made a song together. Finally!

I think it's the first time I've ever played JLS on Gadio. Were you doing the little finger dance move that they do in the video? Come on, I knew you were. Hello, this is Lee. Thanks for getting me on. Got some Gaga on the way for you. But right now, let's get Tay-Tay on herself, shall we? And of course, it's Gadio, so we're going to give you a banging remix of it.

0: it. Keep that high note going. Go on. Ah, there we go. Gaga Disease here on Gaydio. Afternoon to you. It is Lee getting you ready for one of the biggest calendar days for the gays and theys. It is Mighty Hoopla weekend. And just to celebrate, I've got some meek on the way.
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0: From the Sky News Centre at 2, Arne Slot has been sacked as Liverpool's head coach with immediate effect. Joe Rawson has more.
1: He was celebrating winning the Premier League title only 12 months ago, but after a turbulent season that saw a fallout with Mo Salah, Liverpool say they have reluctantly made the decision to sack Slot because it gives the team the best chance of success moving forward, particularly during a period in which the league has moved direction. Liverpool finished fifth in the table and secured Champions League football on the final day.
0: A teenage girl died in hospital after getting into difficulty on Formby Beach in Merseyside on Bank Holiday Monday. The 15-year-old is the 13th person known to have died during the recent hot weather. Iran's accused Donald Trump of making excessive demands as both sides try to reach a peace deal. One of the Supreme Leader's top advisors says the US president is betraying democracy by sticking to his requests. Mr. Trump insists Iran cannot develop a nuclear weapon and wants the Strait of Hormuz reopened. Here's Middle East commentator Tara Kagarlu.
2: 90 days into this war, we are once again in this war of narrative. Donald Trump wants to have the story written his way, and the Iranian regime wants to have the story written their way. And these two narratives are again very different.
0: Wizz Air's UK boss is urging British holidaymakers to arrive at European airports 3 hours before their flight home. It's because of expected lengthy queues caused by new border checks. A motorcyclist is in a critical condition after a collision involving a double-decker bus near Arbroath. The crash happened on the A92 last night. It's understood former England footballer Raheem Sterling has been arrested on suspicion of drug driving. He's alleged to have crashed his Lamborghini while on the M3 in Hampshire on Thursday morning. And Arsenal and Paris Saint-Germain fans have taken over Budapest ahead of today's Champions League final. Mikel Arteta's side are trying to win the trophy for the first time. That's the latest. I'm Stevie.
3: Afternoon to you, it is Lee in for Anthony and Murphy, getting you through your Saturday and hopefully getting you ready for Hoopla.

Kalani teaming up with somebody I haven't heard of for ages. Usher here on Gadio. Hello, it's Lee on your Saturday, getting you through whatever you're doing. Going for some exercise, maybe doing a shopping trip, or you could be one of the many thousands of gays and A's heading to Mighty Hoopla. Day number one for yourself today. That is why the reason I've just played M&EK and Meek. They are performing today on that main stage. You might be in a position at the moment of having some pre's as well while listening to me. Hello, I hope you're well. Getting you excited. That's the one thing I love about pre's, especially before a big event like Hoopla for the gays and A's, or prize in general. Because it's always somebody trying to snatch somebody else's phone who's got the playlist on them. Trying to play all the artists. Don't panic. Just get me on. I have got them all sorted for you. Talk about those artists hitting that main stage. Later on, you have got this lovely lady. Done incredibly well at the Gadio Awards last year. Now hitting that Mighty Hoopla stage. It's Talisa.

That's what you want in a Saturday. Oh, I forgot she does that. Noise. Diana Vickers hitting one of the stages at Mighty Hoopla for today for you. Hello, it is Lee. Gotta come off Mighty Hoopla just for a little bit, but don't worry, I've still got banging music for you, yeah? Because a very incredible artist, I would say probably one of the best vocal singers for dance music, has released brand new music on Friday. She is back with a brand new album later on this year called Rebecca. Her name is Becky Hill. We love Becky here. We absolutely adore her. Actually won Music Artist of the Year a couple of years ago at the Gaydio Awards. Brand new song came out on Friday, so if you want some filth for your Saturday, I've got it for you. Brand new stuff from Becky. This is called More More.

0: still one of the biggest songs in the world. Tame Impala teaming up with Jenny. Hello, this is Lee. Obviously getting you ready for your big Mighty Hoopla day if you're heading out there. If not, I've just got the best music for you anyways. Coming up, I have got some girl power for you. I've got some Perry, some Flo, and are you ready to write a song?
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2: How could I not leak it? I look so good, you look so good, maybe we should all leak it together. Here. You only live once, let the people see.

brand new single came out on Friday. So she'll be definitely singing that tomorrow if you're going to Mighty Hoopla. And also that is still a classic, right? That is Perry. Before that, play you some Mae Muller. Did you get your da-da-da-da's in? Talking about Sunday though, if you are heading to Hoopla to get you ready for these icons, that'll be your headline tomorrow. I cannot believe I'm saying this, that I am not at Hoopla this year. I feel left out. I've got proper FOMO. I would give anything to go and see these live. So what I've got to do now is just play music and just pretend I'm there. I'm with you, yeah, I'm with you.

Making a resurgence, this song at the moment. I think it's got to number 31 in the American charts again. This came out in, like, what, 2010? All because of a show on Netflix called Off Campus. If you've seen it, you know what I mean. There's one scene where that song gets put on and now it's gone viral again. And you know what? I'm going to say it. I've said this all week. On the Floor is probably the best pop song ever created. Oh, yes. It's my favourite song of all time. I want to be buried to that song. That's how good it is. However, competing with the best pop song of all time is another lovely lady that came from X Factor. And this song is still absolutely slaps. You can see her tomorrow as well on that main stage at Mighty Hoopla. Get ready, well, to break those heels. Go on, Alexandra.

0: Joy. Ray teaming up with her sisters, Emma and Absolutely. Hello, this is Lee. After 3 o'clock today, I have got some lovely chats from the cast and writers of the brand new LGBTQ plus show hitting Channel 4 tomorrow at 9 p.m. That is Tiptoe. I'm also going to play you that brand new one from Prosper.
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10: From the Sky News Centre at 3, Liverpool are searching for a new head coach after firing Arne Slot. The Dutchman led them to the Premier League title only a year ago, but oversaw a dismal defence this season that saw them finish 5th and 25 points behind champions Arsenal. Speaking last weekend, Slot said there were mitigating factors and he wanted to rebuild.
11: Ending up 5th qualify for Champions League after the season we've had, I don't think there's any other club that has had the injuries we had. We're not happy, but I think then there's a lot to look forward to for the upcoming season/seasons.
10: Another teenager's died after getting into trouble in the hot weather. Emergency services found the 15-year-old girl on Formby Beach on Merseyside on bank holiday Monday. British holidaymakers are being urged to arrive at European airports 3 hours before their flight home. The UK boss of Wizz Air says new border checks are expected to cause long queues. Travel expert Simon Calder says the system, which involves fingerprints being taken, has already been causing problems in Italy.
12: We've seen people left behind by EasyJet at Milan Linate and by Ryanair at Milan Bergamo. On the other hand, Greece has said we are going to suspend all biometric checks from British people. We will simply let them in just by having a quick look at their passport.
10: Former England footballer Raheem Sterling has been arrested on suspicion of drug driving and failing to provide a sample. He's alleged to have crashed his Lamborghini on the M3 near Farnborough on Thursday. The UK, Australia and the US have announced the next step in their AUKUS defence partnership. The three countries have agreed to produce kit for underwater military drones. 4 people have been safely evacuated from a flooded cave in Laos. They'd been trapped there for 10 days after a group of villagers reportedly entered the area to look for gold. And Arsenal fans are dreaming of lifting the Champions League trophy for the first time in their history later. They take on current holders Paris Saint-Germain in Budapest. That's the latest. I'm Stevie Shillinglaw.
0: Afternoon to you. It is Lee getting you through whatever you're doing on your Saturday. In for the lovely Anthony Murphy. If you are getting excited for the brand new LGBTQ plus show hitting Channel 4 tomorrow, written by Russell T Davies, that is Tiptoe. I have got chats with the cast and Russell himself. But first,

We'll grab their take on Just The Way You Are here on Gaydio. Afternoon to you. It is Lee in for Anthony Murphy, getting you through your Saturday. If you are thinking, Lee, normally you're on at this time on a Sunday. Am I going mad? No, you're not. That is because Chris Herbert will be live from Mighty Hoopla tomorrow for you, getting you all that goss, all that tea for you, and all those backstage chats. However, I'm here to make sure that you're getting ready for Hoopla or whatever you are doing for Saturday. And that means playing you some of the biggest music that you're going to be hearing this summer. Now, Spotify in the last 24 hours has come out with their Songs of the Summer 2026. Now, there are some big names on here, okay? So there's that another tune with 54 Ultra, Talk To You, great track. Pink Pantheress, Girls Like Me, Slater's on there with Dance. You've got Tame Impala on Dracula. Of course, Midnight Sun. Of course, from Zara Larsson, yes. However, even though it only came out yesterday, they've already added it to their Songs of the Summer 2026. Brand new stuff that I'm playing for you right now from Ariana Grande, going on tour around the UK as well later on this year. This is brand new. This is called Hate That I Made You Love Me.

0: Still cannot get enough of that. Gaga and Doechii here on Gaydio. Now, on Thursday just gone, I had the real privilege to head down with producer Bella from Breakfast to the premiere of the new show, Tiptoe. If you don't know what Tiptoe is, it is from the incredible mind, Russell T Davies, who before, back in the 90s, really brought our community onto the big screen, onto your TVs. That is Queer as Folk. And then Cucumber and Banana in the mid-2010s on Channel 4. And of course, the very famous It's a Sin. Back with a brand new series, Tiptoe explores two characters played by Alan Cummins and David Morrissey. Neighbours for about 15 years, but things suddenly start to go wrong. Of course, it is Russell. It is all about our communities and the hardships our communities go through, and certainly some more communities, part of our community, that go through a lot more. Got to go and see the premiere on Thursday and catch up with some of those lovely people of the cast as well. I got to see one of the screenings of the first episode that you're going to be seeing tomorrow, Channel 4, 9 p.m. I was very shocked, as in I know Russell is an incredible writer, incredible director. Channel 4, before they started the screening, put an advisory out, as in just to let you know that there is some really horrific scenes within the first minute. And I thought, how, you know, I know it's Channel 4, but how bad could this be? Is it about homophobia or anything like that? I'm not going to tell you, it's probably the most horrific bit of TV in that kind of dramatic sense that I've seen for many, many years. It took me back. It literally took me out. I was like, oh my God. So much so, the whole screening gasped in unison. It was crazy. And it sets up the rest of the series as well. So I would say it puts it's a sin drama onto it, but also it's still got those really lovely community moments, especially with our trans family and our trans siblings. But also Alan Cummins is just naturally also, it does have some fantastic one-liners in there. I got to catch up with the writer and the creator of Tiptoe, the incredible Russell T Davies, on that red carpet. We normally joke that we date once a year because I interview him once a year in Manchester. But now twice, and I asked Russell the big question, what is Tiptoe all about?
1: Two neighbours, Leo and Clive. Leo's gay, Clive's straight. They've lived next door to each other for 14 years. Perfectly fine. Now the world around them is heating up, but at the same time, Leo gives Clive his front door key, just as a neighborly neighborhood watch type thing. And from then on, it's shifting sands, it's paranoia, everything starts to go wrong, every text goes wrong, every voice note goes wrong, every JPEG you post goes wrong, every word you say goes wrong, and suddenly they're in a world of escalating danger.
0: That's the mastermind behind the brand new series Tiptoe, and of course, It's a Sin and Queer as Folk, Russell T Davies. I will be catching up as well with a UK hun. That's all I'm going to say. A gay icon who also appears in one of the episodes of the brand new series. Denise Welsh is on the way. Got some Kylie, brand new stuff. But first, how about some K-pop?

That is brand new from Kylie, from a Netflix documentary. Still need to watch it, actually. Am I a bad gay? That's called Light Up. Hello, this is Lee. After 3:30 today, I'm catching up with the fantastic Denise Welsh, talking about her part on the brand new LGBTQ plus show Tiptoe that premieres tomorrow on Channel 4. I've also got a good feeling, and it's from Flo Rida.

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0: from next week on Gaydio. Brand new from Sunny Federa. That is Let Me Be In Your Arms. Hello, this is Lee. Now, if you are at home tomorrow instead of Hoopla, don't forget, sit your little bums down from 9 p.m. on Channel 4, the brand new show Tiptoe that the gays and theys are all getting ready for. The mastermind behind it, Russell T Davies, brand new LGBTQ plus series. First episode out tomorrow. Obviously, creative mind behind It's a Sin, Queer as Folk, just to name a few. Luckily, this week I got to, I'm very honoured to go to the premiere in Manchester to go on to that red carpet to talk to all the lovely cast, the crew, the writers. You can catch a couple of bits like my chat with Russell then and also a chat with Denise Welsh, sorry, on Instagram right now. But I want to pass it across to rising star Iz Heskev, trans icon known for playing Kitty Draper in Hollyoaks, is also in it playing the character Z. Chatted to me about why a TV series like Tiptoe needs to be on our screens in 2026.
1: I think it is exactly what we need right now, which is why I think Russell pushed so hard for it to come out so fast. Yeah. I believe we've had double the amount of editing team, like editing, what's the word, squad? Yeah. The editing squad. Yeah. They've had double the amount of editing squad on their editing team to get it out so fast, because it really is necessary for the moment.
2: Yeah.
1: I believe it's exactly what we need, and I think when everyone watches that, they will completely agree. Yeah. It's necessary.
2: Yeah, and being part of the community yourself, what a special moment, right?
1: Like, beyond, to represent my community and to stand here in front of everyone and to honestly do this as my most authentic self, I believe is the only way this could have happened and can happen for anyone.
2: Yeah.
1: So it really is a pleasure that I don't take lightly. Yeah. I feel like I have everyone on my back, on my shoulders, and in my heart.
2: Yeah. I was going to say, do you feel like a bit like a role model coming into this?
1: I think I've like kind of wound up being one a little bit. I don't know if necessarily I would say I'm
2: icon.
1: Any role model.
2: Icon
1: less
2: icon.
1: Than a more yeah. than a role model. If anyone who's brave enough to stand so proudly in themselves, yes! in front of so many people so brazenly, yeah. it is someone I look up to. So I believe I'm just adding to all of that, and as is every other queer person in the show, as is every other person of colour, every other minority. I believe it's a cast full of, like you say, icons.
0: You can catch Iz playing Z in Tiptoe tomorrow, Channel 4, 9 p.m. Please make sure you're watching it, because everybody is going to be talking about it in work on the Monday. Coming up, I've got a football anthem for you. I know, look at me going on a Saturday, but right now, how about the Dolls?

Free From Desire, getting you ready for the World Cup later on this year. Oh yeah, look at me go, football fan, you know. I've got some classic Little Mix, taking you back to 2020. But right now, a brand new stuff from one Meghan Trainor. This sounds filthy when you've got this turned up to the max. Go on, do it now.

0: Little Mix finishing off my show today. If you are heading to Mytupler, please have the best time. Stay safe, drink water, and just look out for your friends as well. If you are staying with us here on Gaydio, Bella Francis is in for Lewis Wyatt. Coming up, playing you some Rose Grey and the brand new one from Madonna with Sabrina. I'm in for Brett next week on Drive. So I'll see you from 4 p.m. on Monday.
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0: from the Sky News Centre at 4. Arne Slot has been fired as Liverpool head coach after a pre-season review. The Dutchman won the Premier League title only a year ago, but saw his team slump to 5th this season, 25 points behind champions Arsenal. Stephen Horray from Red Men TV says it hasn't come as a shock.
1: In terms of the results and the style of play and how last season went, that isn't a surprise. It didn't go well at all, and there was a lot of murmuring of discontent, both behind the scenes kind of rumours, but also in the stands there was a lot of boos, which doesn't really happen at Liverpool too much, so it's not a huge surprise.
0: The club says change is necessary. Meanwhile, momentum is building as Arsenal get ready to face Paris Saint-Germain in the Champions League final. The two sides will face off in Budapest in just under an hour. Mikel Arteta's side are trying to win the trophy for the first time. A teenage girl has become the 13th young person to die over the recent record-breaking hot weather. The 15-year-old was discovered by emergency services on Formby Beach on Merseyside on Bank Holiday Monday. Former England winger Raheem Sterling has been arrested on suspicion of driving under the influence of drugs. The 31-year-old, who also played for Manchester City and Chelsea, is alleged to have crashed his car on the M3 on Thursday. British holidaymakers are being advised to arrive at European airports up to 3 hours before they fly home. The UK boss of Wizz Air says new border checks are likely to cause long queues. In rugby league, Wigan are taking on Hull KR in the Challenge Cup final, now live to Ryan Bromelow.
2: Wigan Warriors lead Hull KR by 10 points to 4 in this Challenge Cup final. Jack Fannim on the 20-year-old from Lee with a fabulous brace in the Sear and Wembley heat. Wigan's number 19 deputising for Bethan French today. He's filling those boots and then some. But on the stroke of the break, Tyrone May with a dazzling chip kick frees Hiku to pull the Robins back into this contest. So at half-time, Wigan Warriors lead Hull KR by 10 points to 4.
0: And Scotland have beaten Curaçao 4-1 in their final home game before the World Cup. That's the latest. I'm Stevie Schilling.
3: Francis here with you on a Saturday, filling in for Lewis Wyatt. I've got loads of big tunes to come for you. We've got Paris Hilton, Rose Grey. Before that, Madonna and Sabrina Carpenter.

Rose Grey on Gaydio, and she doesn't speak French. However, there is one language that I wish I spoke. Have you guessed what I'm chatting about yet? Italy. Bella Francis here with you on your Saturday afternoon. And I went to Rome last weekend. I know, I'm not flexing. Basically, I've not been on holiday properly in like a year. So me and my mates thought, let's just save up a bit of money and go somewhere. And honestly, I've never been to Rome before. I've done Italy loads because my mum's Italian, you know, so we go and visit family over there. But Rome is a very different experience. It's a big walking city. There is a gay bar or two, actually. Saw a few gay flags. Absolutely loved that. However, we spent most of the time sightseeing because Rome, if you didn't know, is a very historical city. Plenty of ruins, like the Colosseum. There's the Vatican there. We did actually come back and pretend we met the Pope. One of our mates is still fooled, so I hope she's not listening to me now. But at the end of the holiday, we felt like we had seen absolutely everything there was to see. So we thought for the last day, let's just all have a bev. Now, one bev turned into spending £150 each at one bar and then continuing. So it was quite an interesting day. It was absolutely fabulous. However, we got in about 1 a.m. and our flight was at 3 a.m, not the afternoon. I don't know what to say other than that everyone else had to pack my suitcase for me. I almost gagged eating food in the airport, and I don't really know how they let me on the plane.

featuring Jacob Lusk. That is Satisfied on Gaydio. Absolutely been loving that tune recently. I saw a stat the other day. Lady Gaga has broken another record. She is, I think, let me get this right, it was from Billboard. From all the artists that have toured so far in 2026, she has made the most money on her tour compared to everyone else. I think Bad Bunny was just behind her. I think he made like 3% less or something, but it's so minute. But honestly, it just goes to show how iconic Lady Gaga was and still is. Honestly, we have been loving her latest era over here on Gaydio. So I think let's get on a bit of Gaga, why don't we?

0: is Heaven in Your Arms on Gaydio. It's just one of them songs, isn't it? It's absolutely timeless. Right, we've got loads more tracks to come. I'll be back in just a moment with Medusa featuring Good Boys. Piece of Your Heart plays next on Gaydio.
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Later with Brittany Murphy on Gaydio, and I have got something very exciting to tell you about. Now, do any of you divas fancy a little holiday? Well, Gaydio have partnered up with Fingal Hotel to give you the chance to win a luxury overnight stay on board a five-star floating hotel on Edinburgh's waterfront. Now, this is something that I found really cool about this. The boat that you'd be staying on is actually a former lighthouse ship that has been transformed into a boutique escape. Very fancy. And it's going to be docked in the port of Leith. Now, as part of your stay, you're also going to enjoy a three-course dinner for two in the award-winning lighthouse restaurant, plus a bottle of vino. The absolute perfect way, I think, to relax and experience one of the UK's most unique hotel stays. Now, if you want to get in on that, get over to gaydio.co.uk or hit win on the app.

0: 2024 nostalgia right there. That is Billie Eilish with Birds of a Feather on Gaydio. We've got more tunes to come. Up next, I'm going to be playing you a bit of Mel C. This is Sweat on Gaydio.
1: Keep your eyes on me. 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

0: featuring Harley. That is Lonely on Gaydio. Bella Francis here with you on your Saturday afternoon. Got more tunes to come. I'm going to be playing you Disco Lines and Tinashe in just a moment. It's Pride. You're in the middle of the dance floor, but something's up. Your legs? Gone. Your energy? Gone. And you're pretty sure you just cheered the DJ for ending a track? Pride isn't the same without a proper night's sleep. 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
6: From the Sky News Centre at 5, Liverpool have sacked boss Arne Slot a year after winning the Premier League in his first season. They finished fifth this time. Andoni Areola is believed to be the front runner to succeed the Dutchman after ending his time in charge of Bournemouth. These Liverpool supporters feel the club's made the right decision.
7: Just let's hope the next manager who comes can do a lot better with the season and fighting and get us back where we belong like.
8: All the money that was spent in the summer really had to do better this season, defending champions. To be honest,
9: Iriola's the top man at the moment.
6: Meanwhile, Arsenal are trying to make history by winning the Champions League for the first time. They're taking on holders Paris Saint-Germain in Budapest. A 36-year-old man's been arrested on suspicion of the murder of a pensioner in Cornwall. A woman in her 80s was found in a property near Helston just after midnight yesterday. A teenage girl has died in hospital days after getting into trouble on Formby Beach on Merseyside. The 15-year-old's the 11th young person to lose their life in open water during the hot weather. The UK boss of Wizz Air has issued a warning to British passengers abroad. They're being urged to get to European airports 3 hours before flight departures, with new border checks expected to cause lengthy queues. Now to Rugby League, and holders Hull KR are taking on Wigan in the Challenge Cup final. Now live to Ryan Bromelow at Wembley.
10: Catch them if you can. Wigan Warriors seconds away from a record extending 22nd Challenge Cup title. They lead Hull KR by 40 points to 4. Phantom on first and foremost driving the first half lead that was cut short on the cusp of half time. But a rest brought renewed vigour. Adam Kieran central to that with back-to-back converted tries has sent Wigan over the line. The drought is almost over. Wigan lead 40 points to 4.
6: And a much-changed Scotland side have eased past 10 man Curaçao 4-1 in their last home match before the World Cup. And Manchester is hosting a special tribute gig for Gary Manny Mountfield. The Stone Roses bassist, who later joined Primal Scream, died last November at the age of 63. That's the latest. I'm Stevie Shillingshaw.

0: Radio. Bella Francis here with you on a Saturday afternoon. And honestly, we are just getting the vibes absolutely going over here. I am dancing all over the studio, but I do know some people who are going to be dancing even more than me today. And that is everyone. That is that mighty Hoopla. I'm so gutted I didn't go this year, you know. I've actually never been, but every single time it's on, all my mates are like, oh, Bella, you gotta come with us, girl. And I'm just like, there always ends up being some sort of reason why I'm like, oh, I actually couldn't go because I'm busy on one of the days or whatever it is. But the performers look absolutely incredible. Today, we've got Lily Allen, Jessie J, JLS, Agnes, M&EK, Todrick Hall, Talisa, just to name a few. And tomorrow, we've got Scissor Sisters, Five, Jane McDonald is going to, I think it's like the gay icon stage or something. So fierce. Jodie Harsh and Trixie Mattel. Do you know, though, who I am the most excited of all to see? That is my queen, Sheila Diamond. I don't know if you know who Sheila is, but she's this absolute just camp little diva. She sings all around the towns and everything, and she went viral on social media a few months ago just for her incredible stage presence and voice. And she is a little bit older, so I think people, it was that sort of juxtaposition that people were like, wow, she's so fierce. So we had her here on Gaydio Breakfast. Everyone loved her, and now she's popping up at Manchester Pride. She's popping up at Mighty Hoopla. I think it is absolutely
1: one word, three syllables, beginning with F.

0: you locking in tonight from 6 as we go in the mix for the Gaydio Weekend. From 6, it's all about those Saturday anthems, 1 hour of old school goodness and cheeky throwbacks. 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
1: Oh, it's beautiful. But wait a minute, isn't this...
0: Yeah, yes it is.
1: But I thought the old lady dropped it into the ocean in the air.
0: Well, baby, I went down and got it.

Jade, angel of my dreams for you there on Gaydio. Absolutely love Jade over here. Have you heard, actually, Jade's collab with Lily Allen that came out the other day? I just think it's so iconic because Jade has been such a big Lily Allen fan for such a long time. Have a listen to this.

performing at Mighty Hoopla today. I hope everyone there has worn some appropriate sun cream because I've heard it's going to be a hot weekend. But hey, what's new, right? 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This is DOD featuring Hayley May, performing at Mighty Hoopla today. I hope everyone there has worn sun cream because I've heard it's going to be a hot weekend. But hey, what's new, right? More tunes to come for you. This is DOD featuring Hayley May, Closure on Gadio.

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0: featuring Ella Henderson. This is Real on Gaydio. Bella Francis here, providing you the soundtrack to your sunny Saturday. Although where I am, at least, it's not that sunny anymore. It's gone a bit cloudy. I feel like I need a holiday.
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0: That's right, the Gaydio Now award-winning podcast, All Aboard with Princess Cruises, is back for another season. This time, we're seeing our very own Nigel May and Drag Race UK superstar Michael Maruli head to the seas. They start off in Miami, spend a couple of days looking at the LGBTQ plus nightlife. They have some lovely time on the beaches, do a bit of shopping and lots of food. When they came back, honestly, I chatted to both of them. It's like, what was the best bit of the holiday? They said the fabulous food, not just on land, but also on the sea, because they hopped on board Star Princess, which is their home for the series. Now, if you want to listen back to that, you can listen to episode one of All Aboard with Princess Cruises on the Gaydio app or wherever you get your podcasts. And if you're getting major FOMO from the pod and you think, sounds like a little bit of me, you could be winning a week-long Princess Cruises holiday for yourself at gaydio.co.uk. 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

0: on Gaydio. I've been Bella Francis with you on your Saturday afternoon. That's about all I've got time for. But Craig Law is up next with your Saturday anthem, so buckle in. Gaydio.
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2: 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We're here whenever you are. Gaydio.
3: 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You. Yeah, you. 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

0: Saturday night starts right here. I'm Craig Law. We're going in the mix with 1 hour of old school goodness with Saturday anthems. Let's do it.
1: The UK's

from Daft Punk. MPH with a remix for Crescendos, which, by the way, honestly, the Discovery album took me through college. Amazing. It is My Saturday Anthems with me, Craig Law, Migs got the old school. Until 7 o'clock tonight, welcome to your Saturday. Thank you, Gideo. Would love to know what you're up to. 0330-048-400 is my WhatsApp. 0330-048-400. You can also hit us up on the socials, on the app, on the website as well. So you know the drill by now. Until 7, it's all about the old school. And then after 7, lots of funky, fresh, dirty, upbeat vocal house music, remixes. Basically, the soundtrack to your Saturday night. And it's all in the mix and ad-free. Especially with Lady Di, who's off for a couple of weeks, taking a well-earned break. So you got Wilds in the mix. After me at 9 o'clock tonight, but let's keep those anthems going tonight. Haven't played this one in ages. LMC, you too. Take me to the clouds above in the mix.

I thought it was only right to play this amazing mashup of Deepa Love and Solar Music Fade because Pride Month officially starts on Monday. God, that's come around quick, hasn't it? Time flies when you're having fun, especially with Birmingham Pride last weekend. My friends, I was disco damaged the entire weekend. Not just, you know, the usual drinky booze that come with the DJing. The heat, oh my God, the heat. Kryptonite for a redhead like me. Almost fainted, not kidding. I was in the Nightingale. I was seconds away from fading. Luckily, I had a 10-minute long Free Masons remix to stick on. So I can gather myself, get a bottle of water. It's a close call, though. A Pride season well and truly upon us. So let's play some Kelly Rowland. Love this. It's Commander.

Taking us down a trip to Hollywood. Not long now until Confessions 2. Just over a month away, and I cannot wait. This is Saturday Anthems with me, Craig Law, coming on at 2. I've just got 20 to 7 tonight. We're in the mix with Old School all the way through until 7. We'd love to know where you are loving these anthems tonight on the WhatsApp, on the app, by the website. However you want to get in touch, let's all we'd up to. And I'll just keep on going. In the mix, Old School. So 7 o'clock tonight, you're gay. We do this every Saturday night. And if you do have to nip off early, maybe having a little kiki tonight, you can listen again whenever you feel like it on the replay as well. Tell you what though, haven't heard this for ages. Came across it while doing a little delve in my archive. Uniting Nations is you and me in the mix right here on Saturday Anthems.

in the mix on Saturday Anthems. I'll take an Addy Nation, you and me. They did more than Out of Touch, like a lot more. Also plays Novano Seggi, we're Easy to Love, one of those classics that I always have in the vault and sounds amazing in the mix on Saturday night. Bit like this one, you didn't think I was going to go on an entire show not playing some Freemasons, did you? It's Tears on Saturday Anthems.

Michelle. I'll bring you live. Also kicked off your Saturday night in the mix with Dara's Bangaranga, which has exploded around the world. Dara becoming the first Bulgarian artist to actually make it onto the Billboard Hot 100, which is pretty impressive for a Eurovision track. It is again your weekend. We're in the mix and ad free all the way through to 4 a.m. You got me, Craig Law, until 9 o'clock tonight. Check out this new one, Jonas Blue. It's called Girl. It's in the mix.

flowers. They were amazing on stage at the Get Your Awards after party in Cruise 101 back in March. Feels like an age away, but at the same time, it only feels like yesterday. Love that Felix Yen remix of Fabulous. Also played the new Jonas Blue called Girl. The Get Your Weekend, Marie Craig Law mixing up the vibes until 9 o'clock tonight. Let's check this one out there. New from my good friend Eden Prince. You'll recognize this. It's Electric.

You can also catch them performing this next Saturday because they throw in a free party in Sunderland, the Summer of Pride fundraiser. Next Saturday, Sheepfold Stables in Sunderland. You can catch J&R, Natalie Gray. Love them. Especially J&R, who I played with for years at Tunnel in Leeds. Love his new track, though. It's a good weekend. We're Craig Law on the mix until 9 o'clock tonight. Lighting up to new music, the likes of Tiesto. Plus Pink Panther S. And some Cat's Eyes, as people keep asking for it. And the Joe Corey's.

Tiesto returning to his trance roots. Very girthy new one, Tiesto. And Olivia Sebastianelli, Don't Lose Your Head, also played that great Dallas Dance mashup of Cat's Eye and Pinky Up. Let's carry on your Saturday vibes. Prosper and Clooney, Free Your Mind, yeah, Gideon.

she's been pumping out the bangers recently, and there's another one. Lizzie Curious, it's called Hold On. Also, that incredible Pink Pantherette stateside matchup with Junior. Junior Senior, I should say. I was going to say Junior Jack. Rolls off the tongue when he's playing all the house music, but Junior Senior. That incredible mashup with Pink Pantherette. It is the Get Your Week. Got on the quarter way tonight. But love to know what you're up to. What's the plans, my friends? 0330-048-400. Let's take a little trip back to the old school with this extra funky rework of Soul Searcher. Can't get enough.

anyone asks me what's my favourite type of house music, I'm just going to play them this. Absolutely world-class Sound and Slick rework of Definitive Grooves. Definite Grooves. It would be helpful if I get it right, wouldn't it? Yeah. Definite Grooves. Should know better. Also, that incredible Soul Search of Funky Remix. I can't get enough here, get ya. With me, Craig Law. On the way, got some Charlie XCX, Basement Jacks with a bit of added girth. Not that he needs it, but he's got it, so we'll get that on. But how about this then? Brand spanking new from Barry Can't Swim. Came out on Friday. It's got Return to Bibo. It's in the mix.

on the remix for SS26, the new Charlie XCX, and of course we had to play that Chris Brogan remix of Madonna's Feel So Free. I can't help it. I'm a massive Madonna stan. It's gonna get worse when Confessions 2 comes out in a little over a month's time. Just a heads up, you know? I'm Craig Law then, just got 8 o'clock, don't get after 9, Lady Di, Dave Cooper is off for the next couple of weeks, you've got the amazing Wilds standing in, but that's at 9 o'clock, let's give this another play, James Poole, Story of My Life.

you what, next time I make Gertie remakes, that's going in it, 100%. Leo and Gallo and Sweat also played the new Gog and Sinew rework of Basement Jaxx, Jump and Shout. We've just been everywhere in their live sense, and it finally came out yesterday. Proper Gert in the mix. I love it when we go Gertie yet again, yo. You got me until 9 o'clock on the way. Got some Eats Everything, plus new Francesco Capodaglio. Let's do some Tame Impala.

Alex Baronini has got in my house. Also, It's Everything. Every woman needs love. Everyone needs love. Especially me. At the Pride in Birmingham last weekend. Thank God I got the weekend off because I'm only just recovering. Well, that's a mad one. If you saw me in Birmingham, I'm sorry. That's all I'll say. I'm sorry. You got me in the mix until 9 o'clock tonight. I got new music on the way from Grace Bones. Plus, and another We Talk To You. But this track has come back into the charts, which gives me a good excuse to drop this DeSoba remix. Chemical Brothers, and go.

the kind of music I love listening to when I actually do go on holiday, which is going to be a while. Busy Pride season ahead. I'm in Manchester next week, by the way. Very rare set at the Brewers. So if you're out in Manchester next weekend, come and see me. I'm off this weekend, recovering. But let's do this remix of Haven's I Run. We'll do some Dua Lipa next as well.

Gun Inside with a new NWN remix. Don't forget, if you want to get the full track list for all the vibes I've dropped in the mix tonight, it'll be on my page at Get You to Good UK after I hand over to Wilds at 9 o'clock tonight. Just over 15 minutes left. And then you've got Wilds standing in for Lady Di in the mix from 9 o'clock tonight. Don't forget, we're in the mix of that free until 4 in the morning as well. If you want to find out who's on when, get on the app or the website. And we'll sort you out. But you know what? We're going to keep it funky, I think, for the rest of the show tonight. And I forgot to play this on Saturday Anthem, so I thought I'll play it now. Black Box. Everybody, everybody.

Quacking Bike and John Solution, Sunshine. Another name to look out for this year. Quacking Bike, putting out some incredible funky bangers. But of course, last week we had the amazing Michael Gray drop a guest mix, and his brand new album, Me and You, came out yesterday. It is fabulous. So give that a stream over the weekend. Let's drop this on the album, Michael Gray. It's beautiful.

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You want to listen again? 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Just search for DJ Craig Law. Wilds is up next, sitting in for Dai Cooper. Whatever you do for the rest of your Saturday night, keep it getting. I am back next week at the usual time. Have a great rest of your Saturday. Ta-da!

Hey folks, how's it going? If you've just tuned in, good evening. Welcome. You are locked in with me, Paul Morel, here. Saturday night, getting you in the mood for the weekend for a full hour of huge new club tunes and a couple of club classics as well thrown in for good measure. And we kick things off this evening with this brand new from James Baldwin, up

brilliant Ferric Dawn with Million and Change Your Mind. That's out now on Defected from a few months ago. Saturday night, how's it going? You are listening to me, Paul Morel, for the next hour with some huge tunes. And this is a big new one as well from Tom Novi and Chris Trucha. This is Wanderer.

0: That is a great remix from Henry Hacking on the Goodfellas' Soul Heaven. Saturday night, you are listening to me, Paul Morrell, and we've got the tunes to really get you ready for the weekend. This is another big one, out now on Defected Records, featuring the vocals of Sabrina Johnson, who you may remember from all the way back 1991 with her track Peace. This is out now. This is from Salado. This is called Forever.
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Stronger, and before that, K-Class featuring Bobby with Let Me Show You the Tim Cullen remix. That's brand new for 2026. I'm going to leave you with this, a huge club classic from Blue Pearl. This is Naked in the Rain, the Dancing Divas remix. Till next week, take care, have a very safe week, and don't forget, tune in again next Saturday for more of the same from me. Till then, take care, see you soon. Cheers.

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don't even know that they need it. I know those questions get answered when it's found. It happens by fate, sometimes by accident, or it's meant to be. You thought you were alone, but there are many. You thought it was just you, but it wasn't. On this planet we live on, everything seems so big. Until you find something, something that you can share with thousands who didn't know what they wanted or what they needed. And now, what you musically shared is the answer to everything they have been looking for. An atmosphere set forth. All negativity remains outside of our house. The fruits of this music come out through those who believe. 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

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I go all night long, long, long, long, long, like a machine.

Giddy-o, it is me, Forbid, and I am with you for an hour tonight. And girl, I have got some treats in this bag. My first little treat for you, a 2024 classic that I am still loving to play out, a tune, Luke Van Dyke and Coulter, Good For You.